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The time is 7 a.m. This is Radio Lesotho. Good morning, and the news is read by Bulensilo. The Right Honorable the Prime Minister Ntsokwane Matekane says investing in the Lesotho's diamonds mining sector will bear fruitful results as they are amongst the top recognized minerals globally. Honorable Matekane highlighted this at the high-level business meeting with Dubai Chambers in Johannesburg, South Africa, where the minister

0: of Information, Communication, Science, Technology and Innovation, Honorable Ntati Morosi indicated that the Ministry of Communication intends to attract investments in the construction of data centers in the country, which will help investors reduce the cost of operation as Lesotho would provide them with hydropower and wind energy. Meanwhile, the Prime Minister's delegation included the Minister of Communications, Honorable Ntati Morosi, the Minister of Natural Resources, Honorable Mohlomi Moleko, the Minister of Trade, Industry and Business Development, Honorable Motlatsi Maqalepo, and the Lesotho National Development Corporation LNDC Chief Executive Officer, Mr. Thabo Kgasibe. The CNAIT has adjoined Sindai allowing members to embark on the winter recess and attend to community responsibilities across the country. Announcing the adjournment, the minister in the Prime Minister's office, Honorable Makatlaho Motswasili, said the winter break provides CNAITers with an opportunity to return to their respective constituencies and communities to engage with the public, address local concerns, and provide feedback on the work and achievements of the CNAIT during the parliamentary session. Supporting the motion, Chief Simpe Masupa noted that the recess does not signify a break from duty for senators, but marks a continuation of their service as they return to their communities to work closely with citizens and attend issues to affecting their livelihoods. The Ministry of Energy and Mining and Convald Inc. has signed a memorandum of agreement to commence with the project of electricity production and data center. The Minister, Honorable Lejoni Mpojwani, said the agreement is for the company to commence with the feasibility study for a period of 6 months, which is extendable if not the study is not yet completed. He said the ministry will assist with public gatherings and other stakeholders and the area for the project, noting that the project completion will result with 1,200 megawatts, and this will address the country's electricity need. The Convald Inc. founder and chief executive officer, Mr. Henry Achuten, said the company found Lesotho as a potential with plenty of water and solar for electricity generation as compared to other African countries, hence their investment. The senior energy auditor in the Ministry of Energy, Dr. Albert Buter, said the project will enhance electricity generation, assist in job creation and economic growth. The Minister of Gender, Youth and Social Development, Honorable Bitsole Sawana, says many Basotho continue to face challenges in obtaining quality and affordable assistive devices as the country remains largely dependent on imported devices and equipment. Speaking at the International Assistive Technology Day celebration in Maseru, under the theme, Strengthening Local Innovation and Technical Capacity for Sustainable Access to Assistive Technology, Honorable Sawana said, importing these devices and equipment often results in high costs, delays in procurement, and limited customization to local needs. World Bank representative Mrs. Mafupu Mokwena noted that the World Bank will continue supporting the ministry to advance the life of people with disability through NISA project. One assistive technology user, Mr. Lehlohonolo Mokgethi, says he uses two types of wheelchairs and he is able to move freely, saying he is therefore grateful to the ministry. Now, financial indicators. Loti against American dollar is 16 maluti and 31 cent. Against the Great British pound is 21 maluti and 89 cent. And against euro is 18 maluti and 93 cent. This concludes our news bulletin. Tune in for the next later to the at 1:30 p.m. Once again, good morning.
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1: 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The Soto Defense Force military band is formed up in band formation. 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

0: 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dedication, and courage you have instilled in these recruits as they step forward to serve. We ask for your divine hand of protection over their lives. Grant them wisdom in their duties and let honor and integrity guide their every step. Strengthen them when they are weary and comfort their families with peace. We pray in the name of the Father, the Son, and the Holy Spirit. Amen.
1: Amen.
2: Right. 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
1: Ke kopa re dule mfatshe.
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1: 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Ke hlonephe the Right Honorable the Prime Minister and the Minister of Defense, Ntate Ntsukwane Matekane, President of Senate, Speaker of the National Assembly, Chief Justice, Honorable Deputy Prime 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

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is a service to our people and a service that demands sacrifice all the time. 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

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From the quote of the commander I cited earlier, being a soldier surpasses the conventional definition of a job. It is a profound commitment and a way of life, a calling that demands sacrifice beyond the scope of a typical occupation. Remember to remove anything called job in whatever you do and whatever you have studied. In MTI, your sacrifices allow others to live in in the security and pursue. I will take it again. Your sacrifice allows others to live in security and pursue their own aspirations. This profound responsibility transforms service into something far more significant than a mere contract. Today you join a special breed of people, the only citizenry in this country who death is part of their job. Through it, you will know as you join the main force. Though it might not be written in black and white, but as soon as you wear this uniform and go for missions in defense of your country, as the constitution dictates, you now know that some of you might not come back. But you will go regardless of that threat. For that's what makes us soldiers, and that's what makes us exceptional. The uniform you are wearing symbolizes not only your dedication, but also your understanding that each mission carries a potential for profound personal cost, including paying the ultimate price, distinguishing you as a special breed of citizens. For months you have trained tirelessly, mastering skills, forging bonds, overcoming adversaries. You embrace discipline, integrity, selflessness, and devotion. This transformation has turned you into a unified force ready to secure the citizenship of your country. You will make tough decisions on your own. It will not be the same as you have learned in MTI, where we were taking decisions for you. And you will be under pressure. Always act with integrity, firmness, and compassion. Our nation watches you with hope and confidence that you will rise to every challenge and serve with distinction. And I congratulate you for that.

0: Remember the lessons you learned here. Discipline is your compass. Teamwork will sustain you. And those values that will guide your moral path as you have been taught. You enter a complex world with involving international security threats. You will defend your nation. You will protect this nation. You will preserve our borders. And you will preserve peace and respond to crises around the globe. And remember, MTI will always remain your BlackBerry. Finally, remember you are part of a proud lineage of service and sacrifice. Join the esteemed ranks who safeguard our fatherland. Draw strength from their example, support, and experience. Maintain your esprit de corps. You graduates carry the pride of your accomplishment, your new responsibilities, and dedication to this noble service. I say again, your nation, including the parents here, watch with hope and confidence that you will rise to every challenge and serve with distinction. Congratulations. May God bless you, and may God bless the Lesotho Defense Force and our nation. I thank you very much.
1: Ke a leboga the Commandant Military Training Institute ka mantswe a wa tlhakisetso gore na re sebeditse jwang le ditao tseo tse o ntseng o di fa masole a nana a marekruti.
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2: 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A ke up go tse. A tse ke go dumedisa. 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
3: Ah sir. Permission to start, sir.

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Where's that one? I'll get it. Hey, you're putting it away.

CDC Chakela Magaja. The Deputy Prime Minister Justice Ntume Majara says a person responsible for mutilation and death of two children at Sakholo in Mafeteng needs to go through a psychological assessment. Justice Majara noted this when passing condolences to the family, stating that government will assist with burial costs among others. The Minister of Gender, Youth and Social Development, Honorable Phisolo Sawana, and a Member of Parliament for Thaba Phetshela Constituency, Honorable Mohau Hlalele, stated that this family needs counseling, condemning actions of cannibalism. On behalf of the family, Mr. Tepo Maine said the suspect was a traditional initiate at the home and was left with children alone when he killed them, stating they were found the following day. Gender-based violence and child sexual inclusion specialist manager at the Ministry of Gender, Youth and Social Development, Dr. Mosiwa Ramakwele, said the ministry has launched a 7-year sustainable irrigated horticulture, health and business development implementation project to help fight, among others, gender-based violence. This he mentioned during the anti-gender-based violence stakeholder coordination forum held by the ministry, where experts held discussions on how to bridge gaps in the gender-based violence system, saying the project will address poverty, promote women's inclusion, and introduce a digital system to track cases and ensure no survivor is left behind. Crime Prevention, Rehabilitation and Integration of Ex-Offenders Association, CROA, Executive Director Mr. Nkadime Mutobi said the organization works with youth and ex-convicts to prevent crime and rehabilitate them through skills training, saying CROA will soon start a men's and women's dialogue to address gender-based violence from the root. Officer at the Department of Non-Communicable Diseases at the Ministry of Health, Mr. Malebonyani Mahase, said COVID-19 still exists in the country, though it is not intense as before. This he noted after the Ministry of Trade and Industry in South Africa announced that its minister, Honorable Percy Tau, tested positive to COVID-19, however, in a stable condition. Mr. Mahase further urged the public to be cautious and visit health centers when they encounter flu-like symptoms. Meanwhile, the ministry has reported clusters of influenza-like illness in 7 districts, including Botabote, Leribe, and Maseru. Commandant Lesotho Defense Force Training Institute denoted the importance of today's pass out as recruits have completed their training and now obtaining a new rank. Brigadier Motena Padi Moholodi noted this in Maseru today during a pass out of over 500 recruits, noting hiring process was challenging as most youth are on drugs. On behalf of parents, Chief Sikhonyana Seiso stated that this training has equipped their children with patriotism, dedication and strength, noting this celebration depicts their education. He further appealed to the LDF to equip parents with knowledge to support these young soldiers so they can perform their duties diligently. During the ceremony, the LDF observed a moment of silence in remembrance of 2 fallen recruits. This concludes the Wingers Bulletin. Stay tuned for the next bulletin at 6 p.m.

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1: 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the officer cadets to the file and rank structure of the military with appropriate level of authority and responsibility of those individuals

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1: Oh, I'm on!
0: As the number one radio station, the best DJ, DJ Let's in the 1880s. 18 years, that's in a general, you were your home, you're my dream, you're my shanker, I'm a suit. Kalen Zule, Pepe, you got to mail. Get a bonjour. Get a bomata guan. Get a wassalam waleko. Get a coma sava. And you put the lafate go fella that sing like a general sense of military game one letter if I don't go to much like we follow my kicking back when you bust another super machine at last. I had to be safe for deal. Tamana Piri, Sepakatama. I want to tell the Tonka, I want to talk about the 72 packets of military in Tabato. That's not to call a cagoo. Yabon Zagelasimate. Yes, I'm a little bit of a man. 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I'm a little bit of a man. 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I'm a little bit of a man. I'm going to go to the hospital.
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1: Le ba betsa tso motho fela. 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Let's have a little sanyane and DJ Lab.
0: You're welcome. 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I get it. Surprise call, Penya Rosomono. 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
0: I want to be.
1: Sisters, why not?
0: No, I just can't.
1: Otherwise, remember you was a massa sort of fair, to another attempt to monarchy, no sense to eat Halaga on Halasu to come on a Michel Pilore, a pigeon a guano, Hasso to live in Sakamon hair, Cacampoya, so to my hurry. Bobella to Nahan, Roger. But I'm a lace flopper here, says a holo monosa technically, Yasel Moya, Sina, says a holo, may winter the van of a calabum. 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

0: Easy on the number one radio station at the single in the channel. 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I'm going to choose my kettle of Friday. Yeah.
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0: Ah,
1: Thank you, Daddy.
0: Thank you, Katolaka. That's my look.

0: I'm going to go to the house.
1: I'm going to go to the house. I'm going to go to the house. I'm going to go to the house. I'm going to go to the house. I'm going to go to the house. I'm going to go to the house. I'm going to go to the house. I'm going to go to the house. I'm going to go to the house. I'm going to go to the house. I'm going to go to the house. I'm going to go to the house. I'm going to go to the house. I'm going to go to the house. I'm going to go to the house. I'm going to go to the house. I'm going to go to the house. I'm going to go to the house. I'm going to go to the house. I'm going to go to the house. I'm going to go to the house. I'm going to go to the house. I'm going to go to the house. I'm going to go to the house. I'm going to go to the house. I'm going to go to the house. I'm going to go to the house. I'm going to go to the house. I'm going to go to the house. I'm going to go to the house. I'm going to go to the house. I'm going to go to the house. I'm going to go to the house. I'm going to go to the house. I'm going to go to the house. I'm going to go to the house. I'

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DJ, let's hear the right thing. I got to feel like a chain. I just want to come on out there and it's a man, I'm going to be laying here. Traffic updates, it's like a chain. I'm going to tell my cat that I'm going to put your face. All over, I'm going to pull out. 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I'm going to sleep with you.

0: 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I literally do my lunch, I'm not telling my baby, and I'm so irrobang to my mother, for little Rena Yabosano. Can I Friday mix the thing, Lena Lagajeno? 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We can do it after.
1: After, yeah.
0: Ne? Okay. Mm-hmm. What about banana? You know, is it? Eh? What's going on? What's going on, your sister?
1: Dad.
0: Eh? Is it?
1: Keratin, Mondad.
0: Yes, ma'am.
1: Okay, Kerata Mondad.
0: I'm just going to you.
1: DJ, let's.
0: Hmm?
1: God is good.
0: Ha. Tell me something I don't know.
1: The Lord is with you.
0: How is it that I don't know that?
1: Something that you don't know.
0: Mm. Something new.
1: So definitely you don't know what tomorrow has
0: for you. Something new. I already know that tomorrow, I don't know what tomorrow has for me.
1: We're having a female DJ.
0: Ladies and gentlemen, Tatinga Lagajeno, Lady P in the house. Me here to get a simple fella. In five, four, three, two, one. Let's go.
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0: 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GBS DJ, DJ Let's In The Right. Tina, Tatsina, Gajano, Shane, Elena, Fela, Ntlamana, Ate, Lady P. On the ones and twos, Tatsina, Gajano. How are you, Kashapu, Zet?
1: Kashapu.
0: I'm not.
1: I'm not.
0: Hi, Muna, Kyo Shabili, how am talking, Yadi P, Namuna, Najaraibu. I was saying, on the male dominated game, Mimu, actually, Wafi, Kaji, what is the takeover, Jay, what about Bang? How's the industry treating you so far?
1: So far, so good. Mm-hmm. We are getting there step by step. Yeah.
0: Hey, so far, kagare, mohlomonga the plus minus kagare half estimation if ela ona mohlomonga kagare how do you so eba palitana velitina and what was your best? Like, what was your experience with it? The largest one, ewe eba palitina so far. How was the anxiety? How was everything?
1: The biggest one so far, kilichodi.
0: Mm. Oh yeah.
1: Last year.
0: And how was the experience?
1: It was a good experience. Wapalot,
0: wapalot. Stadium,
1: can it? Like a stadium.
0: We ready?
1: Ready, ready.
0: Okay, tell me this. You look at how we, our DJ now, are you just going to be playing music or play music / creating music?
1: As for now, I'm still selective. I'm playing, I'm a piano. Yeah.
0: So, are we gonna hear you making amapiano songs, or you're just gonna play?
1: For now, I'm still playing, but.
0: Okay, but if I have against our time, we send a lawyer number for bookings and to follow you on your socials.
1: Okay, on Instagram, it's Lady P, Lady P. Facebook, Lady P, Lady P. TikTok, Lady P 03.
0: All right. Lady P, it was good having you. That's in like a until we meet again. Keep doing the most.
1: Yeah.
0: Shout out. Mamadi, wasa masala soto. Bye bye.
2: Bye bye, Samanidi.

0: 6 p.m. news bulletin on Radio Lesotho by Mosidisi Chakela Makaja. Good evening. The Ministry of Agriculture, Food Security and Nutrition and the Embassy of China signed a rectification of wool and mohair export protocol endorsement due to the outbreak of foot and mouth diseases at an event held in Maseru today. Minister of Agriculture Honorable Sidibe Motsoaledi says temporary wool and mohair exports suspension has affected this country's and farmers economically. As a result, the ratification brings opportunities that go with responsibilities and commitment for Lesotho to remain a trusted trading partner. He said Basotho farmers gain greater value in an open business in international standards as the life of Basotho depend directly and indirectly on wool and mohair exportation. Ambassador of China to Lesotho, His Excellency Yang Changkun, stated that this agreement is special as it stabilizes export and wool and mohair and commitment of these two countries, adding that this is also part of shared commitment of 2024 of CAC agreement between China and African countries. He said this is an opportunity to enhance cooperation for economic benefits and job creation, among others. Lesotho launched the third edition of Digital Innovators Summit in Maseru today under the theme Driving Digital Transformation and Innovation for the National Development, aimed at promoting digital transformation, innovation and the responsible use of Artificial Intelligence, AI. The Minister of Natural Resources, Honorable Mhlomi Moleko, emphasized that the digital innovation remains key to Lesotho's development agenda, saying the main objectives of the project is to support water security, climate resilience, economic growth, digital transformation, and improved services. On the other hand, the Principal Secretary in the Ministry of Information, Communications, Science, Technology, and Innovation, Mr. Kanono Rama Shamule, says Lesotho has moved into the implementation phase of its national digital transformation strategy, with the investments being made in digital infrastructure, digital skills, and digital business, explaining how digital water project will support water security and improve services through technology. The Digital Innovators Summit continues to provide a platform for discussions on how technology and innovation can support national development in Lesotho. The Minister of Environment and Forestry, Honorable Thabo Mofosi, said today Lesotho joins the world in observing World Environment Day in the cross climate change impacts. In his speech, Honorable Mofosi said rising in temperatures, soil erosion, floods, and loss of biodiversity are threatening food security, livelihoods, and economic growth in Lesotho. He said the government is responding through Lesotho's strategy to cut greenhouse gases, a plastic levy on single-use bags, and stronger recycling and biodiversity protection plans. Honorable Mofosi stated that the ministry will work with the Mparani community in Mohalesuk to rehabilitate degraded grazing land by removing invasive plants. He concluded that protecting the environment is a shared responsibility and called on government, communities, and individuals to act now for current and future generations. This concludes our news bulletin. Stay tuned for the next bulletin tomorrow at 7 a.m.
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2: Ke taba ya hore ge ke re botele ngwana moshanyana setshwantsho sa hore na a kotile batho ba feng, mme re qala ka rona go ikikisa go ba banna bao e ka reng ga ngwana moshanyana a mmona go tloa ka tlong go ya motseng go ya setšhabeng. 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
1: You're about to listen to the hottest sounds. 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